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0: I'll be over New York Lincoln Zebra King 5491. New York Lincoln Zebra King 5491, Governor Street.
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1: 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I'll say Highway 420, just cross county on 38, place 38.
2: 38, 20, 22.

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1: Go to bus.
0: Lincoln Zebra Sam 7430, Lincoln Zebra Sam 7430, and down the State Highway, Green Pass, Coast Cross. Plant the road, after.
1: 2030.

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1: 26 disregard, vehicle is headed towards Marshawn. Central is back, give me 20.
0: Rosie, have you ever looked up?
1: Central is back, give me 20.

Decom to 1B46. Clear to copy vehicle complaint. Patrol the vicinity of 381 County Route 32 in Bombay. Repeat, vicinity of 381 County Route 32 in Bombay. Caller Bradley Roberts is reporting a neighbor that lives two doors down from him is driving a black motorcycle up and down the road in excess of 100 miles per hour.

0: 21 10 Sheriff.
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0: Yeah, the driver's side, 10 Sheriff.
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0: The area for that VNC complaint on State Highway 37, negative results, clear from Wabash, show me back in service 136.

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Route 11 B in the vicinity of the Scary Road. You'll be looking for an individual that appears to be intoxicated. Caller states that he was not in the roadway, but he's concerned for his safety. He's walking westbound on 11B.

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Received 91190.

1B41. Next door to 1256 Washington Street in Brushton for domestic dispute. So April Thorne and Randy Bassett. I do not have their actual address.

归。行。

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2: 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US 11 near Cross Hermit Ave.
1: Ion 16.

33-6, patrol vicinity of the Northwood Cabin near 2520 Sea Route 30 for reports of a cow in the road. Patrol the vicinity of 2520 Sea Route 30 near the Northwood Cabin for reports of a cow in the road.

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Click on. Exit. 2120.

received, there is a pending OP violation, 10404 U.S. Highway 11. Nine one one 925.

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1: We're going to copy possible OT violation. Econ 2-1B-45, Patrol 2-129 West Road Street, Juara, repeat 129 West Road Street, Doc 2 is Sierra,
0: 946,
1: about a possible OP violation by Zachary Griffin.

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It's on 471 Quinnell Road, across the Depot Street, Smith Road. 50-year-old female seizure activity. 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
2: 3117. Got on a traffic stop, 500 block of New York Ave with New York Lincoln Union Young 7922. Lincoln Union Young 7922.
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Bridge of the fire, respond to the vicinity of 9870, US Highway 11, crosses East Park Road and White Road. Reporting unknown type of fire. Repeating for Bridge of the fire, respond to the vicinity of 9870, US Highway 11. Reporting unknown type of fire, time alarm 2154.

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1: Copy, 2156.

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Believe it's somewhere in the vicinity of U.S. Highway 11 and between Felix and White Road.

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1: 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Dispatch, Persian 1-Trip, E4, is this a structure fire possible? 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
1: 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Okay, acknowledging 2201.

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0: 313 is on.
1: 313, can you respond to the house next to 1309 Sports Street? Caller reporting there's a female trying to put items on the porch. The caller had been told by the building owner not to allow anyone to do that.
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rescue first responders, respond 90 East Hatfield Street, apartment 30, 35, female, possible stroke, repeating form, scene of rescue, first responders, respond 90 East Hatfield Street, apartment 30, 35, female, possible stroke, Tylenol 2247.

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0: 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Travis Mercy attacked his father. Be advised, Travis is on drugs and is hallucinating.

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Loving County Stage EMS, but it's called, the caller is a 70-year-old that just had surgery.

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0: Thank you, 19.

Augustburg Fire, respond 341 Main Street, apartment 1, just across Albany Ave, Mansion Ave. Fire alarm activation, repeating 4, Augustburg Fire, 341 Main Street, apartment 1, fire alarm activation, Tampa Beach 2322.

0: this is Red Traffic. Yeah, New York, 816-0472, 816-0472, still on 11 with that Shepard.
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0: Tom. 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

0: I just got a call from SP. They're following a white Equinox in the village by Walmart right now, possible of 92. 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

0: we've seen the first responders respond. We've seen a police department at 60 Main Street. 21 male asthma attack is being formed. We've seen a rescue. First responders respond. We've seen a police department at 60 Main Street. 21 male asthma attack. Time of day 23:52.
1: Seattle, Michigan, Edward John, down 2124. Michigan, Edward John, down 2124. Justin Street.
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Station Venomar State, they file 6 missing, 16-year-old male, 7 bonnet, white male, dark skin, brown eyes, black hair, 5'6", 125 pounds. Israel came home yesterday intoxicated, disciplined by the father. Told his father today he did not feel safe at home and would not be

0: Rogers Rescue, first responders, respond to 548 Park Street, 353 Belmont Court, extension. Here's Josh J Street. 1-year-old seizure activity. 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

0: services. I have a pending complaint that I'm going to send to you.
1: Hey, what is it?
0: I had a call from a worker at Legends Bookshop on Market Street right next to Direct Falls, where she just left a gray Ram pickup was parked, had her blocked in, she had a driver pulled over the sidewalk and grass to get out. Not to be parked there. It looked like there was 6 people possibly in a vehicle parking. And there were 4 pickup trucks next to it. She wants both vehicles to pull the they need to move. They're not allowed to park in that parking lot. It's the customer's only.
1: Copy. So it's in the parking lot out back or it's on Market Street?
0: She stated it's right next to the Direct Stop parking lot.
1: Copy. Be on the area.

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way out near Greg, King Boy Sam 2442. 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
1: Is 125 available to back up PD patrol at a possible light in progress at McDuff? My other two patrols are tied up on a DWI arrest.
0: Did you copy direct?
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0: that kickback is good for Russell Putnam, for 2009 from an address of Winthrop, New York.
1: And is that the bag?
0: Right, so that's a one hit, but it's going to have to run it again.
1: Ready.
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Radar SKU first responders, respond 8903A1, 76 male, alternate mental status. Repeating for Messina SKU, Messina first responders, 89 Grove, A1, 76 male, alternate mental status, time of phase 1235.

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0: one fixture. 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Be back in service.
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2: I've got off of 32 Howard Street. 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I just believe that doesn't know if they stole it or not.
1: 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Four or five on a traffic stop on the road. 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

0: 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Seattle, New York, Lincoln, Paul David, 6833. Lincoln, Paul David, 6833, Governor Street, County. Yes, Tim Travis.
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7 7 7 7 7 7 7 7 7 7 7 7 7 7 7 7 7 7 7 7 7 7 7 7 7 7 7 7 7 7 7 7 7 7 7 7 7 7 7 7 7 7 7 7 7 7 7 7 7 7 7 7 7 7 7 7 7 7 7 7 7 7 7 7 7 7 7 7 7 7 7 7 7 7 7 7 7 7 7 7 7 7 7 7 7 7 7 7 7 7 7 7 7 7 7 7 7 7 7 7 7 7 7 7 7 7 7 7 7 7 7 7 7 7 7 7 7 7 7 7 7 7 7 7 7 7 7 7 7 7 7 7 7 7 7 7 7 7 7 7 7 7 7 7 7 7 7 7 7 7 7 7 7 7 7 7 7 7 7 7 7 7 7 7 7 7 7 7 7 7 7 7 7 7 7 7 7 7 7 7 7 7 7 7 7 7 7 7 7

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2: You respond 839 State Highway 11 C. Here's Cross, County 53, 65 female, busy, can't handle it, repeating forward, Tri-Town Rescue. 839 State Highway 11 C, 65 female, busy, can't handle it, down at base 249.

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Respond mutually for Tri-Town. 839, State Highway 11C, 65 female, sick, unable to ambulate. 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

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The person named the dog has been barking since 1 a.m. So it's unusual that the dog is outside overnight. This is 256.

0: 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Mutual aid for Tri-Town 839, State Highway 11C, 65 female, sick, unable to ambulate. Have a base 303.
1: Tri-Town Rescue 839, Highway 11C, 65 female, dizzy, unable to ambulate. Repeating for Potsdam Rescue, respond mutual aid for Tri-Town Rescue 839, State Highway 11C. Cross is going to be County Road 53, 65, dizzy, unable to ambulate. Have a page 303.
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1: Rescue code 10, respond vicinity of 8 Hillcrest Ave. One car versus pedestrian, unknown if pedestrian is breathing. Repeating 4 positive, fire, rescue car 10. Vicinity of 8 Hillcrest Ave. Car versus pedestrian, unsure if pedestrian is breathing at this time. Tampa Bay 338.

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1: 6-3 is responding. 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Yes, I call 76 to them, yeah. 341.
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1: No description at all, just a car.

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1: That's affirmative. Oxygen Rescue, second page, need ALS to respond to the scene. Roof call 81 Pierpont Ave. Car pedestrian accident, CPR progress, repeating for Oxygen Rescue. ALS to respond to the scene of a car pedestrian accident, 19-year-old female struck by a motor vehicle, CPR in progress, 7 page 344.

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1: Back, no response from ALS.
0: Okay.

0: ったりするですね。
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0: Central Rescue responding to the last scene of this accident, 81 Pierpont Ave, having a 19-year-old female, unconscious, CPR in progress. P4 Parasol responding to the Potsdam, 81 Pierpont Ave, unconscious, female, CPR in progress.
1: Two five, go ahead.
2: Advise, it's gonna be a dark colored signal. Last known direction is southbound out of Compton.
1: Receive, can you confirm any damage to the vehicle? Broken headlights, anything like that?

0: Central Dispatch, Parrishville. I do not have ALS at this time.
1: Bob Kim Command, Central Dispatch.
2: And copies. 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

0: 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On the line to the A1.
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1: Can you notify all your patrol suspect vehicle from that personal injury hit and run on Pierpont Avenue? It's going to be a larger size, dark color Chevy pop turned onto the Garfield Road 56.
0: Three copy. 1-2-1 copy.

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I think that's kind of the top of it.

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0: 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Non-emergency vehicle stop.
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0: Sheriff 126. Patrol 289 Winter Road, Branson Falls, Grand Cloud reporting that he pulled into someone's yard and has gotten stuck. Does not want the landowner's help trying to get out of the yard because he's not a professional. Said that the landowner has cussed at him.
1: I'll be
0: 733.

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Be advised that the floor 911 and has the child in their custody. So also the complainant is going to be headed over.

0: that you can...
1: B-1019, one male in custody, 30 mileage, 5792, 5792.
0: One custody, sir?
2: 721-630.
0: Go ahead, sir.
2: 41 Gino, busy police department, beginning mileage 65704. 65704 for a deposition.
0: 7-6-4.
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1: three. 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

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There's for rescue, respond 200 Newton Road. 80-year-old female, Craig Ball, Tennessee, Houston.

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1: Emergency distance back in 826.

can arrest you for responder's response to Grant Motel, East Wood Grove Street. Heavy Apple Watch fall notification, 74-year-old female falling. 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I can arrest you. Respond to Grant Motel, 84 Grove Street. Have a Apple Watch notification, 74-year-old female. Struck her head after a fall on the concrete. I've made contact, so they would like to be checked out.

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Out with the Quebec registration, Nora 24 William Paul Young, N24WPY. Location is US Highway 11 in the town of Cannon Shield 2284.

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0: 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We'll be standing down.
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1: 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Stand for the sector, Casino 216 is out of service, AED. 216 responding, 911.

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0: V37, Patrol 112 Barker Road, Lot 2, speaking to Jennifer McIntosh in regards to everyone in the trailer park harassing her and her children.
1: Received, I'll be in room.
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0: A133 arriving at Claxton after medical center.
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0: That should be 48.
1: Control 1997756, the apartment 4 for a welfare check on a Keith Felix. The male is mid-80s, fell multiple times about Dollar General. Caller gave him a ride home with concerns for his well-being.
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That's 39, 71, 2. 78-year-old male.

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1: 48, updated address is going to be 8636 State Highway 56, apartment 4.
2: Central Potsdam 265. 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

0: to 313. Can you report to 701 Park Street for a harassment complaint?
1: 10-4.
0: The complainant states that his ex, Sarah Eller, whom there is an order of protection in place in favor of Sarah, is hanging out across the street at 431 Belmont. They sit outside, scream and harass him, believe in his jargon. He has video of it.
1: 10-4, you can show me pulling up.

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1: 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I'm on the corner of Lafayette State with a male with an axe to the psychiatric room.

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landlord said at breakfast to try to find a room, and if there wasn't a room available there, she'd be headed to Clearview. 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
1: The description the caller could give was the rider was wearing a brown jacket.

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0: 601, Cube 1258 West Main Street. 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

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Cars are routine. Respond vicinity of 616, County Route 42. 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Repeating for Messina Fire Rescue. Cars are routine. Respond vicinity of 616, County Route 42. Report out of control grass fire. 10 page 1126A43.

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1: Standby, Starlink Rescue.

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Repeating 4, Charlie Gretzky respond. 7 Folsom Road, 76, female, difficulty breathing. 10 page 1128, 6843.

0: 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This fish.
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1: 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Go ahead, 23-5. 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

0: 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Town page 1137.
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0: 28 Patrol 4510 Paramount 6. Terry Rose reporting his sister-in-law, Robin McCann's, on the property refusing to leave.
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0: Yes, please.
1: 065 Central, dispatch.

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0: response to Empire, respond to Pine Street by the arena for a flooding issue. Repeating, response to Empire, have a call on Pine Street by the arena for a flooding issue. 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

0: 6, go ahead. Can you show me how to follow the 5-3-7, West Route 11, Lake County, 2284?
1: So, 5192.

0: San Matthew. If I'm seeing Pat Sam at Flag Hall, I have a mail sent in through Fallen. Hospital with assistance only. Sunny PD is on scene. Again, taking Pat Sam Matthew. If I'm seeing Pat Sam at Flag Hall, I have an unknown age male subject who has fallen. Hospital with assistance only. City PD is on scene. Turn to page 1256.
1: Hey,
0: 58
2: Medic. Hey, 58 Medic 266. I'll be on scene out there. We're going to need an ambulance as well.
0: 266 on scene, 1257. Have a certain office. Be out this moment.
2: Got it.

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0: 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Seems to be overheating.
1: Yeah.
2: 266, can you repeat? 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
0: That first entrance with the majority of the people walking out. We're going to have PD walk you in. He's going to need to be loaded.
3: Okay,
0: we're
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0: QB 51, need your response, Highway 37, St. Lawrence Center Road. Ray, two car MVA up front of the mall.
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Super MVA, airbag deployment, unknown injury. 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Florence Center Road by McDonald's and Taco Bell. Super MVA, airbag deployment, unknown injury, 10 Phase 13, 08, 6843.

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0: Recon the other unit, along patrol assist 4-5.

Torrey, also in the room. Apparently it's the Kristen Johnson. Staff over there believe she may be in a MHL episode.

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1: Two Rescue Squad on scene, can we get neutral over that second call?
0: Affirmative, 13-14. Dewey Valley. Dewey Valley, respond mutual aid, 182 Highland Road, unit 282 female, leg pain, repeating 4. Dewey Valley, respond mutual aid, 182 Highland Road, unit 282 female, leg pain, send page 13-14-6843.
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UTV accident, 21 female, back

0: Gilton Fire First Responders, Arkansas Rescue, Car 9, respond. Vicinity of 220 Bladell Road, crosses Kenner Route 6, Lost Village Road. UTV accident, 21 female, back and neck injury, will be located in a cornfield. Repeating for Hubleton Fire First Responders, Augsburg Rescue, Car 9, respond, vicinity of 220 Bladell Road. 21 female, UTV accident, back and neck injury, will be located in a cornfield, 10 page 13, 17, 6843.
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1: 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Grass is going to be Kenner Route 6. They will be located in the middle of a cornfield.
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2: 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It'll be on 56 cross, it'll be High Street and Furnace Street.
0: That's received. Outside fire, 56 High Street, Furnace Street, 1329.

0: 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CPD is on the area. Again, paging Potsdam Rescue, respond to Potsdam Surgical Library, the Saturday side. An unknown subject, ankle injury. CPD is in the area. It's on the page, 1329.
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0: 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Walk in report of an outside fire, repeating for Norfolk Fire Rescue, car 12, respond to vicinity of Eastside Street, Furnace Street. Outside fire time, BH 1331-6843.
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0: vehicle is reported as gray. It's either going to be dark gray or black. It's registered as black, but caller stated that it was appearing gray.
1: Go ahead.
2: 1262 clears. If you can have them come back, then we'll be in transport.
1: RNC will notify 262.

Rensselaer Falls Rescue, second pay, still need a crew to assemble landline dispatch, repeating 4, Rensselaer Falls Rescue, second pay, still need a crew to assemble landline dispatch, 7 second pay, 1340.

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0: 63. 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
1: Sir, OVRS, can you have Morristown take that call, please?
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2: 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Can you put... 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
0: Did you copy 44-1 last? What? Did you say the car was out?
1: Car 4. I believe that's what I copied. I will attempt to get a hold of 411. Break 411, Central Dispatch.
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3: Afternoon, car 9. I've got about 2.5 minutes to the provided coordinates. Looking for a landing zone report.
0: Landing zone marked out with orange cones. I would approach from the north of the team as there are power lines on the west side of the road.
3: You got us landing on the road down there then, sir?
0: Negative, it'll be a field.
3: Copy. We'll take a look as we recon. We may opt for the road if the wires aren't too close.

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0: Because everybody in that field is now hard, it's going to be to move the patient across. 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
1: Bacon Rider slid towards State.
2: That's 241.
0: 241 dispatch.
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2: Copy, the last first medical, we wasn't back to the station to get medical, yeah.
1: Received,
0: advise one out. This man is acting for fire, so he's been.
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3: 263. Who was the caller? You don't have any details on who they hit?

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113 Victory, I have a plate when you're ready. 463 Boy Nora 2. 463 Boy Nora 2.

0: 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We'll be around. We'll pick up that call.
1: 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Listener rescue, you can disregard your last tone. 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
2: 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It's coming back to a 2006 Yamaha motorcycle, color white, to a Brittany Welsh of 39 Somerset Ave in Messina, expired registration.

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0: At this time, we do not have a patient here at the scene. I suppose you can probably cancel rescue.
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0: Going 6, show me how I'm standing. 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
1: Do you want to call into Claxton just to see if anybody walked in with injury? Stand by. 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

0: 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Nine per fire. There is no patient at that scene. You can stand down at this time.
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Governor Rescue respond, 95 Depot Street, 67 Mail, chest pain, repeating for Governor Rescue, respond, 95 Depot Street, 67 Mail, chest pain, time page 14, 56, 843.

Bristol 175. 175's in room. 1454.

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0: 626, in patrol 20 West Main Street, Norfolk. You'll be speaking with a juvenile and his mother, a Danielle Aldridge, in regard to a VMT complaint that occurred near their residence on River Road and also State Highway 56 in Norfolk.
1: Interrupt 1506.

313 to 363. I'll be clear from Washington. Tow's leaving. They're going to swing by and pick up the info of the registered owner.

Standby, Governor Oreskes. Governor Rescue, respond 197 Daly Road, cross to CV Road, Peabody Road, 52 female seizure activity. Repeating for Governor Rescue, respond 197 Daly Road, 52 female seizure activity, 10 page 1521, 6843.

Central 175. 175, dispatch on. 175's in route. 5 and out, 1525.

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0: 123, can you make contact with a Brian Lalone? He's going to be the complainant for the larceny 362 River Road in Morristown. He's going to be located at 21 Maiden Lane in Lisbon, or you can contact him via a landline. It's going to be in regard to a stolen Galaxy A15. Three 1546.

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0: 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Repeating for pause and rescue, respond 14, Denver Drive, apartment 103, 48 female sickle. It's unpaid 1603, 6843.
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1: 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I will attempt to cross track the phone number. Stand by.
0: America Club is riding dirt bikes, ATVs, and go kart in a field across the residence he's located at. Making too much noise.
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direction 262 in service. 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

Sierra respond to 89 Grove Street, Unit A2, 93 female, fallen, laceration to forehead. Repeating, 4, Miss Sierra respond to 89 Grove Street, Unit A2, 93 female, fallen, laceration to head, 10 page 1614 to 843.

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0: Gabby, stand by one. All 3588 to appear on a 2018 Honda Civic color blue. It's going to be a two-door sedan. It's registered to a Taylor Bushy of Morrisonville, New York. 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
1: Copy that, Ken. 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
1: Copy that, Ken. 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
1: Okay. 1, 2, 3, 16, 26.

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1: Good. You head up Park Street towards the station from Tractor Supply. There's a red and black dirt bike, and there's a kid on it that says that he was pulled off of his bike. He is wearing a red t-shirt and brown pants. He thinks his arm may be broken, but he took off on his bike.
0: Head Park.
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0: Real 1363. There are two unsecure windows at this property. Unsafe to enter. Let's advise DPW on Monday to resecure it.
1: Okay.

and rescue second call. First responders respond to 30 of North Main Street, Stoughton Ave. 7-year-old male has fallen, bleeding from the head. Repeating form of scene rescue, second call. 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Vicinity of North Main Street, Stoughton Ave. 7-year-old male has fallen, bleeding from the head. 7 feet 16, 41, 6843.

0: 6, back to Tuna 26. 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
1: 16-42.

0: Screaming Valley, respond mutually. Vicinity of North Main Street, Stoughton Ave. 7-year-old male has fallen, bleeding from the head. Repeating, 4 Screaming Valley, respond mutually. Vicinity of North Main Street, Stoughton Ave. 7-year-old male has fallen, bleeding from the head. 10 Phase 1642.
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1: 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County Route 10 near Downing Farm Road, are you able to take that?

0: 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I'm killing her.
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63. To be clear from that juvenile complaint on Park Street, while we've been in the area, still unable to locate the previous, so you can clear that one as well.

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Repeating 4, Triton Rescue, Molino First Responders, respond 44 Upper Ridge Road, 73 female, difficulty breathing, time page 1656, 6843.

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Seaway Valley, respond mutually, 44 Upper Ridge Road, Brazier, crosses Hobson Road, small road, 73 female, difficulty breathing. 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JMI, Messina Rescue, first responders.

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0: 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Repeating for Boston Rescue, ALS request from Seaway, 44 Upper Ridge Road, Brazier Cross, Hobson, Small Road, 72 female, difficulty breathing, type A 1711.
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to the rescue. Let's get a first responders. Respond to 52 Martin Street near Cross Pine Street. At a 41 female fall, possible broken ankle, repeating 4. Let's get a rescue first responders. Respond to 52 Martin Street. At a 41 female fall, possible broken ankle, 1730.

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0: 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Have a crash detection, it's going to be an open line with no response. There's an automobile here, car is driving by.
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0: Arthur Fire Respond, 333 Hasbrook Street. Report of a grill that was on fire, possibly out. Would like fire department to check it. Repeating for Arthur Fire Respond, 333 Hasbrook Street. Possible grill fire. They may have gotten it out. Would like fire department to check it. Okay, 1735.
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0: 1, 2, 3. Inquiring if you're all set and if the complainant's toll has arrived yet.
1: The negative on their toll arriving at this point. They're still working with their insurance.
0: Would you like next available started that way?

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923 Kennel. K923, go ahead. That vehicle was removed from the roadway. Their tow is en route. She'll be back in service. Received, you're back to service 1746.

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Axel Fire, Governor Fire, Governor Rescue. Car 5, respond 109 South Hammond Road, crosses Old Beecham Road, County Route 3, out of control brush fire. Repeating 4, Axel Fire, Governor Fire, Governor Rescue. Car 5, respond 109 South Hammond Road, crosses Old Beecham Road, County Route 3, out of control brush fire. 10 Bay, 1750, 6843.

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3: 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Again, Lincoln Boy Paul 8303. 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

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Sorry about the other two things. 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

system, I can't rescue. 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
0: We're going to be secure, but I have one female in custody on an AUO at the moment. We'll request the tow shortly. 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
1: Got secure with one female in custody, AUO 1842.

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0: the patrol to 389N and Spoon Circle Way in the town of Jay for a car gear accident. 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

be 42. QB 42, can you respond to 52 Oliver Road in Louisville? Have an ongoing verbal domestic between Amanda Krebs and a Derek White. No access to weapons. Second unit's going to be coming from SP Messina. QB 42 in route, 1859.

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2: Dispatch, Potsdam, medic 266. We're out critical care. 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
3: 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They are still on scene. Address is going to be 3295 State Highway 68, crosses Conger Road.
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0: 2481. They were advised to park it on the roadside and make arrangements to get it retrieved. They'll be the name.
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1: Hey.
0: 2B48, we just took a second call in regard to those juveniles. Allegedly, they're now street fighting and four of them are throwing rocks.
1: Great, Dave.
0: 1952.

0: 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To be 48, go ahead.
1: Copy that.
0: To be 42, copy, arriving on C 1953.